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1: Very touched to be here. Today we have a dual reason to be excited. And I think it's first, it has to do with all these young men and women. Γεια σας, παιδιά. Καλορίζικη, καλή συνέχεια. It's a milestone day for their future. And of course, at the same time, with the help and the cooperation of American Bureau of Shipping, we have been able to inaugurate twice. So we were good with scissors twice today. We were able to inaugurate the new electric engineering school, the first private ever in Greece. And I think having one daughter who is studying to become an electric engineer in New York, I'm very happy that we are all on the same boat, literally.
2: My grandfather, Captain Panagiotis Tsakos, asked me to share a few...

0: Να ακούσουμε και ένα απόσπασμα πιο, έτσι, πιο αναλυτικό από τον χαιρετισμό του Νικόλαου Τσάκου.
1: Very touched to be here. Today we have a dual reason to be excited. And I think it's first, it has to do with all these young men and women. Γεια σας, παιδιά. Καλωρίζικη, καλή συνέχεια. It's a milestone day for their future. And of course, at the same time, with the help and the cooperation of American Bureau of Shipping, we have been able to inaugurate twice. So we were good with scissors twice today. We were able to inaugurate the new electric engineering school, the first private ever in Greece. And I think having one daughter who is studying to become an electric engineer in New York, I'm very happy that we are all on the same boat, literally.
2: My grandfather, Captain Panagiotis Tsakos, asked me to share a few...